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1: 7 3 9. 7 4 8. Roman 16 to Camp Court on a medical, 1 6 to Camp. 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She said her husband called her city and thinks he's having a heart attack. 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

0: Desert Roseland First Aid Squad. We could have a response to West Caldwell. It's going to be 16 to Camp Court. We have a 73-year-old male. Feels he's suffering a heart attack. Again, 16 to Camp Court for a 73-year-old male. Feels like he's suffering a heart attack. 2020.
1: Please.
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1: Redline EMS, go ahead.
0: Can we add in response to this call at Cobalt?
1: Hey, sir, I got it in the Redline chat. It's going to be 1-6 to Cam. 1-6 to Cam Corbin, West Cobalt. 73-year-old male. He'll be suffering a heart attack. He was called in by his wife. You'll be on medic 6 now.

0: Bobby Central, I'll be on motor vehicle stop when you're ready.
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0: I'm going to be in front of 105 Eisenhower with New Jersey Reg, Juliet 60 Uniform Golf Zulu, J60UGZ. I have the info. I'm good here.

0: Central, this is EMS 2 from Roseland, we are on scene.
1: Where is he?

0: 739 Central. All units are now Roseland's transporting to Morristown.
1: Yeah,

4 for 3 dispatch, how much stop? Victor Kilo. Four, now, chief.

0: This is Sports Lady EMS. We have paramedics on board. We're heading to Morristown Memorial.
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1: Three, four,
0: I come back, I'm right by the locker. Three, thanks, 69.

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0: 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Westbound Sunny with New Jersey, 1856 Papa Bravo.
1: Jersey?
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0: 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Clear for warning and clear from radar.
1: Would you move it to the health center? I'll get your room number in a sec. We're going to call them. They need a response. It's going to be a 75-year-old female with a hip bleed from a prior surgery. 49, if you can move.
0: Reese, what's the room number? 1, I'll be clear, room 1.
2: Reese.
1: Yeah, this is going to be skilled nursing, room number 2420, 2420, 2420, 75-year-old female, hip bleed from the surgery. Yes, nurse on scene, put her sweat up.
0: Seven, 3-9-9.
3: Spot, sir?
1: Yes, sir.

0: 7 3 9 Central. Give me a repeat on that.
1: It's going to be only a DLS response. You guys can,
0: Bridges,

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You have a 75-year-old female with a hip bleed from a prior surgery. 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

0: 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He needs to file a harassment call.
1: Thanks, 2-4-0.

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0: 704 Live in Halifax.
1: The caller reported that the dog is now going towards Minnesink Drive. They're no longer with the animal. So I go over here.
2: 629 received. I just pulled into Snowy.

0: 69 is Central. Does the caller want to speak to us? Because I'm not observing the dog at the moment.
1: No, you're there. We're reporting the Admiral here.
0: Rescue.

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0: 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That dog's going to be GLA. 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
1: 15
0: Savannah Road. On the phone with the resident 911. She's clearing her park. What alarm's going off? Interior motion.
1: Hold on,

6-0, police have 6-0 fire. You are requested to respond to number 131, Rensselaer Road, for the activated fire alarm coming at a second floor smoke detector. Once again, SXL Police, SXL Fire, you are requested to respond to number 131 Rensselaer Road for the activated fire alarm coming in at second floor smoke detector activation. Your time at dispatch, 2352.

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1: Sales police, responding fire units.
0: Fire, go ahead.
1: Just be advised, patrol's on scene with the resident. They're reporting nothing showing at this time.

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It's a second signal 9 for an EMT. 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

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It's going to be a 99-year-old female fall victim with a head injury. 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

Minnesota Roseland First Aid Squad. Need a response for Fairfield. It's going to be 47 Greenbrook Road. That's Sunrise Assisted Living, room 209. It's a 99-year-old female fall victim with a head injury. Again, Central Roseland First Aid Squad. Need a response to Fairfield. It's 47 Greenbrook Road, Sunrise Assisted Living, room 209. They have a 99-year-old female fall victim with a head injury.

0: sent to the Rosetta First Aid. It's been outfitted into the CAD. And it's 47 Greenbrook Road, Fairfield, room 209. Sunrise assisted living, 99-year-old female fall victim with a head injury.
1: They're forming up now.

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1: Forget it, Jerry.

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We are taking one adult male, female patient to St. Barnabas Hospital

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0: 739.
1: Got a call from Bloomfield PD requesting that we make contact with a patient at the care center, Robin Stiles. They need to get a telephone number for her son named Hassan Stiles, who she reported to be in crisis to Bloomfield. They can't get any further info on the son. They're looking for us to make contact and get more from her. No room number, but she is a patient at the care center. Going to be Robin Stiles, P-I-L-E-S. Call from Morph. They can't find her.

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0: respond to the area, 7 Lane Avenue, for a landscaping truck with a trailer illegally parked, called in by the resident.
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0: Oh, I'm in contact with the driver. They're grabbing something to eat real quick at 7-Eleven, and they'll be moving shortly. I'll be clear.
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0: 我说完了，是吧？Give me a friend of Vatican. On Bloomfield. 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

0: 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Lady Eisenhower, just into Livingston with New Jersey, Gulf Sierra 89 Echo Sierra.
1: 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Be advised, Parkway East will be closed. Parkway West will remain open.
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0: 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I put in.
1: Right.

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Can you respond over to 8 Fairfield Crescent, that's Adam Hall, for a commercial burglar alarm? Area of activation is going to be warehouse motion.

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1: Christina, where is Christina?
2: 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They're open.
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0: I'm going to be on a motor vehicle stop when you're ready.
1: Charlie on Eagle Rock in front of 425 with New Jersey, Charlie 49, Juliet, Papa, November.

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0: Can you respond over to 55 AM for an activation vertigo alarm? Point of activation is going to be mudroom door.
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0: po fuwaniu pamiętam dobrze.
1: Just be advised, the long coming callback with a cancellation reports that they provided proper pass so the resident should be on scene.
0: Appreciate it.

0: 441, make contact. All is clear.
1: Mall, New Jersey, Charlie, Alpha, Tango, 2-2.

0: 756 to Central on the stop. Central and Beverly with New Jersey, November 27, Mike Victor Lima.
1: Richie.

0: have a good night. Stand by. I'm trying to piece it with Echo 25 Hotel Foxtrot Delta. Can you also punch a body cam malfunction?
1: What was your location again?
0: I'm trying to case it off the tank app.

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0: 6 of Central, I'll be clear with a warning.

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0: Running from 363 Bloomfield Ave, Winter Ridge, Charlie 80, Victor, X-ray Victor.
2: Four of 363.

0: 6, 2-1 for Central. You're going to be on traffic enforcement detail, Harrison Ave, what's that?
1: Where are you?

0: 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Just give me a couple mics on that plate.
1: Positive.
2: 456.

0: accident on the Central on the motor vehicle, stop. Maybe out with New Jersey Wedge, Sierra 17 Victor Golf November, S17VGN. I got the info.
1: What's your location?
0: Give me a half map. 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
1: Right.

0: 60 往左上升。I'll be clearing the stop, one verbal warning.
1: Thank you.

0: 6, 6. Gonna be on a motor vehicle stop, Rose 1 out. Sierra, proceed
1: with the plate.
0: Going to be New Jersey Reg, Golf 7-6, Victor, Victor, Sierra. G-7-6-V-V-S. Maybe Roseland Ave, just before everything.

0: 6, North Central. I'm going to be on a motor vehicle stop. Close on out. Hit me out with New Jersey Reg Whiskey 55 Victor Juliet Mike W55VJM. Gonna be on Roseline Ave into Essex Hills just after Hathaway.
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0: 对，就往第三处。Can you declare one written warning?
1: Please.
0: I'm also going to declare a traffic enforcement detail.

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0: I'll be at headquarters for the afternoon drop-off for Scram.
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0: Audubon Police of Roseland Fire Department. Can you respond over to 67 Leonard Terrace? It's going to be for a possible faulty smoke alarm and CO detector. Timeout 11:50.
1: Here's one of the 67 Leonard Terrace for assistance request for a faulty smoke alarm and a possible CO detector. Fire department was pulled out.

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1: Receive. 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

0: 6 to 1 Central. 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
1: Central 7-4. 7-4. You respond to Pacific Avenue by 666. Would have flown that was a step 5 vehicle. Sounds like 6 County DPW is on the scene, moving from the roadway, reportedly still alive. Is the vehicle still on scene?
2: Yes,
1: the vehicle is struck to the air, left the area. Received.

0: 764
1: Central.
0: Just be advised, it's injured. Some crew will be dispatching it. It's on the grass across from 666 Pacific Avenue.

The deer was dispatched. We're clear to cross from 666 Passaic Ave, notify the DPW for pickup.

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Command terminated.

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0: You check out parking complaint. 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A red vehicle. A resident called stating it's been there for only 4 days.
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0: NJ Reg, Yankee 80, Whiskey Charlie, George.
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1: Hey, contact with the caller. 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We'll be clear for now.
2: Great. 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This dial. 16 Florence Place. Caller stated no emergency. She was trying to call 911. 411.

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0: 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We're descending on to Fairfield Road from Passaic for a few minutes.
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1: Come
0: in. I'm gonna be in front of 67 Forest with in Jersey. Hotel 79, Victor Zulu, Delta.
1: Forest 6 receipt.
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0: Avenue by Barton, a 911 caller in a blue Subaru. Some type of road rage incident. Sound like it happened getting off of 280. They had a call at the area.
1: Six on receive.

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Did you transfer the caller to state on this roadway incident?

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1: You can just reach out to them. I'm going to find out the exact location, but it sounds like there may have been an assault that occurred with this road rage incident on the ramp. I'll give you a phone call. I'll see you. Traffic stop in the parking lot of ShopRite, New Jersey, Romeo 71, Romeo, Romeo Juliet.
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1: Version.

0: 12 o'clock. He sounds like he went to the CVS. We'll see the 911 call from there. Paula hung up on me. She reported she needed assistance. Somebody ran out and then hung up on me. Which one's the call back?
1: 562. She's just arriving. She was in the store.
0: No, she said I need assistance, but somebody right now that hung up on me.
2: Seven 40 arriving.

0: white male in a white shirt with a white bag took some detergent, it sounds like. About 5 or 6
1: 7:30, are you guys out with it?
0: Negative, I was just getting a description. It's about 5 to 6 minutes in the past walk towards Panera.
1: Where is it?
2: 4, check the bus stop for a mail match without description. Receive.
1: Six on 367.
3: 67.
1: You don't need any assistance for that cat on the roof.
3: Negative, I got the sergeant coming to help me.
1: Where's
2: him? Just going through the central. You can attach me at 31 o'clock.
4: Have a white male carrying a large white tote, but he's not matching the physical clothing description.
2: Boy, you over there?
5: He doesn't speak much English, just black bag, white shirt, green cargo pants.

0: 5 acres. Stand by with employees. I might have to do a shuttle procedure here.
1: Maybe unit 3 for motor vehicle accident. Eagle out by the M&T Bank.
2: I have eyes on him.
1: Let me see. Let's see if we can make contact. 764. I have a domestic in progress, 206 West 11 Avenue. They called 911, said there was an emergency. The son just called back and said that his mom is threatening to make a false report against him. I'm still responding to that location. I'll advise if I have anything further.
0: Bridget.
2: I'm going to try to see if I can watch the video and get you guys by the description. In front of us, Taco Mexican.

0: Times 8 Squad, scene line 1 with a 9 for an EMT or driver for an allergic reaction, Spectre 1, 1746.
1: Five, six, attention, that was the suspect.

0: 6-4, you guys back in 756 with that location?
1: Yeah, we're out within 5-8. If you can just get a brush of these items, it looks like 3 bottles of laundry detergent.

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2: Here.

I have a New Jersey branch for you when you're ready. It's going to be Zulu, Bravo, Bravo, 1-2, Mike, Z, B, B, 1-2, F.

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0: 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The white pole number is going to be 1500.
1: Go ahead, 1-3.
2: Hello, I'm sorry this tied up, but can you contact anybody from DPW, see if they can clean up this mess a little bit? The road expansion is doing a little bit of the grass and the gray over the sidewalk here in front of the energy bank.
0: On the sidewalk or the roadway?
2: It's kind of sad, like I just don't know what DPW wants to do with the pole and, you know, the light and everything else.
0: Yeah, well, I'll put a call on to them and see what they say.
2: Thank you. It's one of the poles with the, you know, signs on it and stuff.

0: 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We have a crew.
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0: Thank you. Thank you. Just a reminder here, do you have a telecom for me?
1: I'm working on it. What type of call is that?
0: If you're moving with your further SUV.
2: I still feel...

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1: 6-0 Freeze. 2-6-1-3.
2: Yeah.
3: Alright, DPW is going to be responding to come take that sign and clean up the area. 603-2 Central, if you could reach out for PSE&G, they're going to have to send an electric team out there to deactivate any electric there.

This is your nightly test. There's nothing reported this time. Fairfield Police to Fairfield Fire. This is your nightly test. There's nothing reported this time. Have a good evening. Time out, 1801.

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0: 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Yeah.
1: Pretty good, speed limit sign, sir.
0: Yeah, the thing is, speed limit sign is down. If I'm not in the same block, that means we're going to
1: go.

0: 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Six-five, one adult male, starting from Dodd and Bloomfield Ave, starting mileage 56074, 756 is following.
1: I'm on the phone with him now.

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1: 745.
0: We're clear from West 11 Avenue. 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
2: Richie, thank you. Richie, thank you.
1: 5-8, I'm clear. 5-6, do you want me to back you on that? I'll be alright. I'll advise of any further assistance.

0: 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We can leave a pending for me.
1: Bruce.
0: So if you can assist the guys inside with that processing.
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0: 6, 21 for Central. I'm going to be providing a courtesy transport from this location to 16 Queens Bridge Drive, East Hanover. Starting mileage is going to be 44268, 44268, one adult male, one adult female.
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0: Just won't be essential. This is what we're doing now. The first thing is going to turn around and come out.
1: So, negative.

0: 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Huh?
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0: Central.
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0: 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Resident was advised to contact a private company.
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1: 7-3. You're at the spot on the medical at 158 Park Avenue. It's for a 13-year-old male with allergic reaction to cashews. You will give him Benadryl, and his breathing is fine right now.